0: Brother getting kinda hard on the boulevard. Brothers and sisters being enslaved and scarred. Girlies in the halls biting the walnuts. Of the pushing man for losing the loot.
1: Get to know the Johnson, now he will shoot.
0: He pulled the trigger cause he figured he could be a bigger Nick in the projects, you see.
1: Yeah,
0: so
1: okay.
0: Feel the Bozak. Yo, Rick, come easy. 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

cruel. 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I wanna get rubbed the right way. So what you gotta say? Oh no, she's a candy girl living in a half crazy world. That's the way I'm living, girl. Now every little step I take is another any heartbreak. My.

0: Yeah, Wiz.
1: It's bound to go down. Lost spirits never found.
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1: Crackheads having babies, futures hazy. I don't know, shit's crazy.
2: All locked.

0: once there lived an old man with a very crooked nose. Lived in Log Hut and called him Old Man Mose.
1: Yeah.
0: Early one morning, I knocked at his door. Didn't hear a single sound.

0: Now look here. I went around to the side and I peeped through the crack. I saw an old man laying flat on his back.
1: Yeah!
0: If old man Mose was dead asleep, I did not know. But after looking through that window,
2: I ain't gonna do that no more.
0: Cause I found out,
1: oh, man.
0: I found out,
1: oh, man.
0: I found out,
1: oh, man.
0: That old man Mose, I'm telling you, I found out,
1: oh, man.
0: What it's all about.
1: Oh, man.
0: I found out.
1: Oh,

Years ago, along the Illinois-Wisconsin border, there was this Indian tribe. They found two babies in the woods, white babies. One of them was named Elizabeth. She was the fairer of the two, while the smaller and more fragile one was named Marie. Having never seen white girls before, and living on the two lakes, known as the Twin Lakes, they named the larger and more beautiful lake, Lake Elizabeth. And thus the smaller lake that was hidden from the highway became known forever as

Many years later, I found myself talking to this girl who was standing there with her back turned to Lake Marie. The wind was blowing, especially through her hair. There was four Italian sausages cooking on the outdoor grill, and they was sizzling. Many years later, we found ourselves in Canada, trying to save our marriage, and perhaps catch a few fish. Whatever came first. That night she fell asleep in my arms, humming the tune to Louie Louie.

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In the parking lot by the forest preserve, the police had found two bodies. Nay, naked bodies. Their faces had been horribly disfigured by some sharp object. I saw it on the news, the TV news, in a black and white video. You know what blood looks like in a black and white video? Shadows. Shadows! That's what it looks like. All the love we shared between her and me was slammed.

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hitizi, Shum davar po lo boer, Rak baseret shel Walt Disney, Amidbar sham mitorer. 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

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Everywhere is flickering. 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

0: 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Looking back at our life while living it. For centuries, this is how we survive. Smacking the mosquitoes at our ankles, giggling in the garden, reading the cards on our palms, sipping funky Chardonnay, while the guards marvel at our sistering, we follow what drives the heart, to befriend what names us. The road reaches out to our tires, a cigarette lit by the fire of being woman and unwomaned. Darling, I wish a world for you, where breakfast is the best meal of the day, nourished and dancing. 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What awaits us? 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
1: 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At the river.

such a pleasure to be back here with y'all again on this night. Tonight is y'all's night. Tonight is our night. We're gonna have a nice time here tonight. I want to welcome all of you here. Welcome the rest of y'all around the world who might be tuning in with us this evening. In the spirit of doing this thing right, we're gonna do this little thing right here. So I need everybody to turn to the person sitting or standing next to you, and I want you to introduce yourself to that person tonight. Obviously, it doesn't count if you came here with that person. You gotta make a new friend this evening. All right, now everybody make a new friend tonight. I don't believe you. Y'all are some of the friendliest people I've ever met in my life. Did y'all make a new friend tonight? Great, now on a count of three, I want everybody to shout out the name of the person you just met. One, two, three. That's nice, that's nice. My name is Marco. This is DJ on the drums back here. The light of life, Miss Laura Lee on this bad bass guitar doing her thing tonight. From a little town in Texas called Houston. We are Krumbin. We're here to have a nice time with y'all. This next song is called August 10th.

0: Please.
1: The weight of a whisper wandering the inner ear. 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

0: She knew the joy of tears, the promise of sweat, seasons of flesh, how a body changes from a flower into a flame. Everywhere is flickering. Women lust for listening, frightening men, restless portals walking the earth, drunk on love, protest as possession. I do not trust a mouth that has never pronounced the word sister, tasted the blood of our hurried hearts, the indifference to our suffering. I open a map and shake dust from another village, city, or country in smoke. Sometimes in my dreams, the women are free. Strands of hair tightly curled and loosely lounging in the way of want, a wind climbing the courage of our throats, we rest easy. Sister, my sister, every moment is a now we speak within. We are both 12 and 92, looking back at our life while living it. For centuries, this is how we survive. Smacking the mosquitoes at our ankles, giggling in the garden, reading the cards on our palms, sipping funky Chardonnay, while the guards marvel at our sistering, we follow what drives the heart, to befriend what names us. The road reaches out to our tires, a cigarette lit by the fire of being woman and unwomaned. Darling, I wish a world for you, where breakfast is the best meal of the day, nourished and dancing. We are gold, coasting along the ocean of a city. What awaits us? What awaits a world we share between us?
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Didn't have to try.

such a pleasure to be back here with y'all again on this night. Tonight is y'all's night. Tonight is our night. We're gonna have a nice time here tonight. I want to welcome all of you here. Welcome the rest of y'all around the world who might be tuning in with us this evening. In the spirit of doing this thing right, we're gonna do this little thing right here. So I need everybody to turn to the person sitting or standing next to you, and I want you to introduce yourself to that person tonight. Obviously, it doesn't count if you came here with that person. You gotta make a new friend this evening. All right, now everybody make a new friend tonight. I don't believe you. Y'all are some of the friendliest people I've ever met in my life. Did y'all make a new friend tonight? Great, now on a count of three, I want everybody to shout out the name of the person you just met. One, two, three. That's nice, that's nice. My name is Marco. This is DJ on the drums back here. The light of life, Miss Lo.